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3: 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They're like, hell nah, we're good. We want to be healthy. We don't want to get sick. We want to be at top-notch level. ¿Cuál país del mundo le dijo no a la comida de los Estados Unidos? The answer is Norway. Noruega. No. Yes, Norway, where they have the amazing forward Erling Haaland, el altote, rubio, tremendo cuerpazo.
4: His hair.
3: Yeah, su cabello, güey. Why do you think he has that beautiful hair?
5: Yeah.
3: He ain't messing with our food. They only eat healthy. Really? Y la comida en Norway is one of the healthiest. Bueno, en Europa, completamente, you know? They brought over 2,200 pounds of food desde Norway.
4: What?
3: For their base camp, including más de 600 libras de pescado, y'all. Oh.
4: Wow.
2: Hello, ceviche.
3: 256 libras of their brown cheese and 6,000 oranges.
5: Wow.
3: I didn't know about that.
4: Jeez.
3: Right? I thought oranges were good, bro. What the heck?
4: Nah, everything's GMO here.
3: Pero la situación es esta. Prima Vanny, you were looking into it.
4: Yeah.
3: Apparently in Europe, and especially Norway, a lot of ingredients are banned from their food because it harms our body.
4: Yes.
3: Pero aquí en los Estados Unidos, they almost allow anything. Con que sea más barato y las compañías hagan más dinero. Yeah, sure. Métanle ese ingrediente.
4: Right.
3: Break it down for us real quick.
4: Yeah. So the U.S., the United States, only bans 11 ingredients that is allowed within our food. Like basically any products that we consume and makeup and our food products.
3: Yeah.
4: And in European standards, they ban over 1,600 to 1,700 ingredients.
3: Acaban de escuchar eso. Aquí en los Estados Unidos, banned nomás 11 ingredientes.
4: That's crazy.
3: Y en Europa, más de 1,000 ingredientes.
4: Yeah.
3: No dejan que entren a su comida or even anything you put on your body or face or whatever it may be.
4: Correct. Yeah. So it just kind of like puts things into perspective of, right, what we're putting into our body and the effects that it, and not just like the short term, but the long term effects that it has with us.
2: Hey, all I gotta say is that I'm 100% organic. Anytime Joe want me, your body, we good.
3: Impresionante con qué razón, bro. Erling Haaland, he's giving like prehistoric vibes.
5: Yeah.
3: Like Neanderthal, like size, body.
4: His bone structure, his face, like structure.
3: The other day I saw a breakdown de uno de los goles que anotó. He was running from half field y los defensas todavía estaban enfrente de él, güey. Caught up to everybody.
6: Yeah.
3: He hit 22 miles an hour.
5: Damn.
4: No, man.
3: In his sprint, bro.
5: Bruh, I saw a video of him, you know, whatever, it was like a compilation, he's running, and like, a él ni lo tocan, like, los jugadores salen volando, and he keeps going, like, he's just a giant.
3: Yo, but it does make you think, right? Like, we need to do better in los Estados Unidos in banning more of these ingredients that are harming us. Where is Norway in the top most healthiest countries in todo el mundo, Prima Vane?
4: Norway is number six.
6: Oh.
4: Yeah, so that means top 10.
3: Who's the top five?
4: Singapore, Japan, number three, South Korea, number four, Iceland, and number five, Luxembourg.
3: There it is. Venga. Wow.
2: Hey, no wonder Trumpas quería comprar Iceland.
6: Yeah.
2: Well, I think he wanted to buy Iceland because of the first part of the word.
4: Oh my.
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1: I'm feeling good.
2: Let's go. Woo! Cuéntanos, familia. Why are you feeling good today?
1: Feeling blessed.
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2: Así como lo hizo Mari, cuéntanos why you're feeling good.
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2: eso.
4: Summer school. I know we don't like to go to summer school, but I volunteered to teach, and here it is, the last day. ¡Qué bueno se siente!
2: Let's go!
3: Yes, girl, get that money!
2: Shout out to all the amazing teachers that said, you know what? I'm going to put in another few more weeks than summer school.
5: Yeah.
2: Ah, pero ese extra paycheck, let's go!
5: Easy!
2: Yeah. Pero este fin de semana, celebrar con todo, Mari!
5: Let's go!
2: Thank you for everything you do for our kids, girl. Ahora vamos con Jenny. Cuéntanos, why are you feeling good?
6: Hola, Shaboy. 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
2: ¡Felicidades! ¡Let's go! 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Jenny, let us know when you're ready, girl. 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Y con mucho gusto, we'll share you in our stories apoyándolos, man. 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
3: That's right.
2: 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And remember, focus on your blessings and not your burdens. So happy for you, Kim. Que te la pases al cielo.
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2: Dímelo, ahora vamos con Leti. Show's son a birthday shout out para su prima Patricia Ramírez, who's turning 30 this weekend. Yay, prepárate a party. Yes, the dirty 30. What you got, prima mana?
1: Yes, Isaac Hernandez. He says he's just excited for the World Cup vibes. He's like, what team? Every team.

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0: O tú aviéntatelo como adulto también, se vale. 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
2: Hey, Shaboy, this is my dad, Joe.
0: Okay.
2: Why did the Mexican chicken cross the road?
0: Ah, caray, why did the Mexican chicken cross the road? ¿Por qué, Elías?
2: Because the Mexican mom said,
0: Ven pa'cá. Ven pa'cá.
1: That's funny. Love it.
0: Estuvo buenísimo. Good job, Lina. Ahora vamos con Jenny.
3: Why did the scarecrow win an Oscar?
4: Why did the scarecrow win an Oscar? El espantapájaros.
3: Because he was outstanding in his field.
0: Outstanding.
1: Funny.
0: It is real. Yeah. Got it. Está bueno. Prima Vane, venga, Dai, what you got for us?
1: Okay, ¿saben por qué Messi no bautiza a su hijo?
0: ¿Por qué Messi no bautiza a su hijo?
1: Porque no quiere que sea cristiano.
4: Messi haters right now. Yeah. Les dolió Ronaldo lovers como Eddie, no sabes.
0: The best. That was easy. Okay, what you got for us?
5: All right, so today was my little cousin's fourth birthday party, but awesome. I didn't recognize her.
1: Why?
5: I've never seen her before.
0: I've never seen her before. Cuatro, venga, that's what's up. Eddie, representando on, Eddie. A todos los no sabo.
6: Arriba, mucho.
0: Come on, bro, don't let them down.
6: Vámonos. ¿Saben cómo estornuda una foco?
4: ¿Qué dijo?
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1: Estornuda.
4: Oh, estornuda, sneeze.
6: Yeah, sneeze. ¿Saben cómo estornuda una foco?
1: Foco.
6: Una foco.
4: Like a light bulb?
6: Yeah, like a light bulb, yeah.
4: Oh, I thought you were talking about your boy.
0: Okay.
4: Una foca.
1: That's a funny joke.
0: Let me bring this out. So, ¿cómo estornuda un foco?
6: Yeah, un foco, yeah.
0: How does a light bulb sneeze? Okay, ¿cómo estornuda un foco, Eddie?
6: Luz. Hey, I got someone to laugh.
5: No, honey. I didn't laugh.
0: A luz.
6: Shaboy
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1: Barely have anything.
3: Y la queso. And how much is it gonna cost? Have you already figured it out?
1: We're waiting for them to come check it out. They said we'll be there in a week, fool.
3: Just get a new one at this point. Just get a new one at this point.
1: No, está muy caribeño,
3: güey. This is the second time it broke, no?
1: This is the second time it broke. That's... Pero no me agüito.
3: Like, at what point, like, okay, like, the shelf life of, like, a bed is every, what, I don't know, 8-10 years-ish.
1: ¿Cuánto dura un refrigerador?
3: Yeah, so what's the shelf life of a refrigerator?
1: No sé, we're about to find out.
0: Yeah. A ver si así tragas menos, chavo, nomás con una hielerita de comida, güey.
3: No.
1: Así, because now we're eating out every day, bro.
3: Qué rico.
1: Ahora vamos con el compa Carlos. 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
1: 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Oye, familia, what do you do when it's absolutely super hot? What's the one thing that cools you down de volada? Prima Vane, venga de ahí.
3: For me, I was going to say going in the pool, but honestly, a nice michelada. 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
3: Yeah, it's so Kim, good.
1: What's your go-to to cool off right away?
5: My answer to everything goes shopping. The air conditioner at the mall at TJ Maxx, it just hits different with a nice refresher in hand. It's the best.
1: Qué rico. La mall pa' todo. Anything to that for you?
6: Chupar unas buenas bolis.
0: ¿Qué hombre?
6: Oh, my. Like the Otter Pops, you know? 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
0: Oh, si te iba a decir, si quieres eso, háblale a Carlos.
1: That's crazy. 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
3: A ver si puedes adivinar cuál equipo que vino al Mundial aquí en los Estados Unidos le dijo no a la comida de los Estados Unidos. They're like, hell nah, we're good. We want to be healthy. We don't want to get sick. We want to be at top-notch level. ¿Cuál país del mundo le dijo no a la comida de los Estados Unidos? The answer is Norway. Noruega. No. Yes, Norway, where they have the amazing forward Erling Haaland, el altote, rubio, tremendo cuerpazo.
4: His hair.
3: Su cabello, güey. Why do you think he has that beautiful hair?
1: Yeah.
3: He ain't messing with our food. They only eat healthy. Really? Y la comida en Norway is one of the healthiest. Bueno, en Europa, completamente, you know? They brought over 2,200 pounds of food desde Norway.
4: What?
3: For their base camp, including más de 600 libras de pescado, y'all. Oh.
4: Wow.
2: Hello, ceviche.
3: 256 libras of their brown cheese and 6,000 oranges.
1: Wow.
3: I didn't know about that.
4: Cheese.
3: Right? I thought oranges were good, bro. What the heck?
4: Nah, everything's GMO here.
3: Pero la situación es esta. Prima Vanny, you were looking into it.
4: Yeah.
3: Apparently in Europe, and especially Norway, a lot of ingredients are banned from their food because it harms our body.
4: Yes.
3: Pero aquí en los Estados Unidos, they almost allow anything. Con que sea más barato y las compañías hagan más dinero. Yeah, sure. Métanle ese ingrediente.
4: Right.
3: Break it down for us real quick.
4: Yeah. So the U.S., the United States, only bans 11 ingredients that is allowed within our food. Like basically any products that we consume in makeup and our food products.
3: Yeah.
4: And in European standards, they ban over 1,600 to 1,700 ingredients.
3: Acaban de escuchar eso. Aquí en los Estados Unidos, banned nomás 11 ingredientes.
4: That's crazy.
3: Y en Europa, más de 1,000 ingredientes no dejan que entren a su comida or even anything you put on your body or face or whatever it may be.
4: Correct, yeah. So it just kind of like puts things into perspective of, right, what we're putting into our body and the effects that it, and not just like the short term, but the long term effects that it has with us.
2: Hey, all I gotta say is that I'm 100% organic. Anytime y'all want me in your body, we good.
3: Impresionante con qué razón, bro. Erling Haaland, he's giving like prehistoric vibes.
1: Yeah.
3: Like Neanderthal, like size, body.
4: His bone structure, his face like structure.
3: The other day I saw a breakdown de uno de los goles que anotó. He was running from half field y los defensas todavía estaban enfrente de él, güey. Caught up to everybody.
5: Yeah.
3: He hit 22 miles an hour.
1: Damn.
4: No, man.
3: In his sprint, bro.
1: Bruh, I saw a video of him, you know, whatever, it was like a compilation, he's running, and like, a él ni lo tocan, like, los jugadores salen volando, and he keeps going, like, he's just a giant.
3: Yo, but it does make you think, right? Like, we need to do better in los Estados Unidos in banning more of these ingredients that are harming us. Where is Norway in the top most healthiest countries in todo el mundo, Prima Vane?
4: Norway is number six.
5: Oh.
4: Yeah, so that means top 10.
3: Who's the top five?
4: Singapore, Japan, number three, South Korea, number four, Iceland, and number five, Luxembourg.
3: There it is. Venga.
2: Hey, no wonder Trumpas quería comprar Iceland.
5: Yeah.
2: Well, I think he wanted to buy Iceland because of the first part of the word.
4: Oh my.
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1: Feeling good.
2: 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Cuéntanos, familia. Why are you feeling good today?
1: Feeling blessed.
2: Super blessed. 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
2: Así como lo hizo Mari, cuéntanos, why are you feeling good?
4: I feel good Friday for today, que hoy es el último día de la escuela de verano, summer school. I know we don't like to go to summer school, but I volunteered to teach, and here it is, the last day. ¡Qué bueno se siente!
2: ¡Let's go!
3: ¡Yes, girl! ¡Get that money!
2: Shout out to all the amazing teachers that said, you know what? I'm going to put in another few more weeks at summer school.
5: Yeah.
2: Ah, pero ese extra paycheck, ¡let's go!
5: ¡Easy!
2: Yeah. Pero este fin de semana, ¡celebrar con todo, Mari!
5: ¡Let's go!
2: Thank you for everything you do for our kids, girl. Ahora vamos con Jenny. Cuéntanos, why are you feeling good?
6: Hola, Shaboy. 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
2: ¡Felicidades! ¡Let's go! Real estate, mommy, let's go! Jenny, let us know when you're ready, girl. 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Y con mucho gusto, we'll share you in our stories apoyándolos, man.
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3: That's right.
2: 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So happy for you, Kim. Que te la pases al cielo.
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3: Shaboy.
4: Feliz Bebe Viernes. Yes, the weekend finally here. Prima Vane, ¿qué lo que
5: hay? Hey, it's Friday and that means new music. But before we get into it, Don Omar, The Last King Tour. 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And for dates and for more info, please hit up our IG and Facebook story at Shaboy Show. Bueno, back to the chisme. Like I said, it's Friday, and if you're looking for something to bump this weekend, well, Becky G has got you, because el día de ayer, she announced that she is dropping her fifth studio album, y'all.
4: Ya el quinto, mi respeto.
5: Yes, on August 14th, titled Baraja Bendita. Yeah, and she teased this with a new song called Patrona, and here's the song Patrona. Do we like or do we love?
4: Oh, that's a bar right there, yeah. Patrona.
5: Yes, and we know she also dropped the song Epa, so I'm almost for certain that that song is going to be on that album, but I'm so excited to see and hear what it's going to sound like.
4: Patrona, fregona,
3: yes,
4: all of
3: it.
4: Nicho.
5: Oh. Bueno, los de Eslabón Armado, yo, they linked up with Peso Pluma again with a new collab for a song called Amigos con Derechos. Do we like or do we love?
4: They got great chemistry, oh, man. Yeah. I mean, I don't know if it's a Ella Baila Sola type of hit.
5: I was about to say.
4: Pero la neta, the vibe is there.
5: Yeah, we'll see if it gets to there. Yeah, they also dropped a new album, Nocturno, and it's already all available, so be sure to peep that. And last but not least, Fuerza Regida. Yes, trying to stay relevant, they dropped a new song titled 6-7. Do we like
3: six,
5: or do we like?
3: Like a year late, fool.
6: Escuchemos 6-7.
4: Que la morra quiere besitos, pero está 6-7.
7: Oh,
4: sea,
7: como que no sabe.
4: La morra está más o menos. Yeah,
7: she, my gosh.
4: Because 6-7 is basically a translation to like, está dos tres.
7: Yeah.
4: Wow. You know, like it's mid. Está,
7: yeah, está,
4: you
7: know, media feita.
4: Oh, hell.
5: No, medio feito. Fool. But I'm still down to make out with you.
6: Whatever.
4: Hey, but I can't wait to go to your concert.
5: Hey, yeah, but I can't wait. Put me on stage.
4: Familia, tell it to me, it's your boy. 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
0: Dímelo, ahora vamos con Leti. She wants to send a birthday shout out para su prima Patricia Ramírez, who's turning 30 this weekend. Prepárate a tirar party. Yes, the dirty 30. What you got, prima mana?
1: Yes, Isaac Hernandez, he says he's just excited for the World Cup vibes. He's like, what team? Every team.

0: jokes. 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
0: O tú aviéntatelo como adulto también, se vale. 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
2: Hey, Shaboy, this is my dad joke.
0: Okay.
2: Why did the Mexican chicken cross the road?
0: Ah, caray, why did the Mexican chicken cross the road? ¿Por qué, Elia?
2: Because the Mexican mom said, ven pa' acá.
0: Ven pa' acá. 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Ven pa' acá.
1: That's funny. Love it.
0: Estuvo buenísimo. Good job, Elia. Ahora vamos con Jenny.
3: Why did the scarecrow win an Oscar?
4: Why did the scarecrow win an Oscar? El espantapájaros.
3: Because he was outstanding in his field.
0: Outstanding.
1: That's funny.
0: It is real. Yeah. Got it. Está bueno, está bueno, está bueno. Prima Vane, venga, that. What you got for us?
1: Okay, ¿saben por qué Messi no bautiza a su hijo?
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1: Porque no quiere que sea cristiano.
4: Messi haters right now. Yeah. Other Ronaldo lovers como Eddie, el no sabe.
5: The best.
0: Está buenísimo. Okay, what you got for us?
6: All right, so today was my little cousin's fourth birthday party, but I didn't recognize her.
1: Why?
6: I've never seen her before.
0: I've never seen her before. Cuatro, venga, that's what's up. Eddie, representando a todos los no sabo.
7: Arriba, mucho.
0: Come on, bro, don't let them down.
7: Vámonos. ¿Saben cómo estronuda una foco?
4: ¿Qué dijo?
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7: 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Yeah, sneeze. ¿Saben cómo estronuda una foco?
1: Foco.
7: Una foco.
4: Like a light bulb?
7: Yeah, like a light bulb, yeah.
4: Oh, I thought you were talking about your boy.
7: Okay.
4: Una foca.
1: That's a funny joke.
0: Let me bring this out. 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
7: Yeah, un foco, yeah.
0: How does a light bulb sneeze? 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
7: Luz. Hey, I got someone to laugh.
6: No, honey. I didn't laugh. Yeah, I didn't laugh.
7: Luz.
8: Shaboy Show. 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
9: Shaboy. Antes de irse a dormir.

0: Que no hay que creer en brujas, decían nuestros ancestros y nuestros abuelos, mis queridos hermanos del alma. 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Somos los hermanos Kirlan.
1: Think back to the last time you were in nature. What comes to mind? Hiking through a lush forest, floating on a lazy river, or perhaps watching a vibrant sunset on a beach full of glistening plastic bottles and food wrappers. Unfortunately, this isn't a joke. Here in the U.S., we generate the most plastic waste in the world, with 70% of it ending up in landfills. And by the time you're done listening to this ad, more than a dump truck's worth of plastic will have made it into the ocean. Plastic has become a useful part of our everyday lives, but it's polluting the air, water, and soil that all life needs to survive. This is a human problem that can be solved with human action. But it's going to take all of us, from individuals to businesses, to governments, and everyone in between. Help create a cleaner future for both people and nature. Visit wwf.earth/plastics.
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